0: I guess you moved on really easily.
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Music is my best friend.

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You only live once, let the people see.

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Yeah, right, picture that with a Kodak. Or better yet, go to Times Square, take a picture of me with a Kodak. Took my life from negative to positive, I just want y'all to know that. And tonight, let's enjoy life.

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But dreams are only made up in a head.

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1: 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Flipside. I meet you on the flip side. A summer full of good times. Keep dancing by the water. LA to Santa Barbara. 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
1: 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I look so good, you look so good, maybe we should all leak it together. F*** it. You only live once, let the people see.